Breathing. We are from heat. The electric one. Does it shock you? See.

to come to your senses. It's time to wake up and face the consequences. What do you need? I'm asking you a question. Every one of you, without exception, what do you need? I can't hear you. I mean, do you even know how to spell it?

In a system designed for depression to thrive, it's no wonder. In a system designed for oppression to thrive, it's no wonder. In a system designed for white supremacy to thrive, it's no wonder. In a system designed for a class war to thrive, it's no wonder. In a system designed for grifters to thrive, it's no wonder. In a system designed for oligarchy to thrive, it's

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It was a big disappointment, but the mist in the lake was cool. Sunday afternoon we got up to John's with a lot of beer and time to watch The Simpsons. It was a really good episode about love always ended in tragedy, except of course for Marge and Homer. I was quite moving at the end, and to tell you the truth, my

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There's a seam that's in the ship, a vessel to uplift. The foundation is the grit. Archipelago the gift, naturalist.

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OMG, no O-N-E. 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Ain't lived a life as low as me. Oh, please, I don't do the nosebleeds. 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

0: 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Super educated, I'm smarter than Spock, Spock. You ever tell me you will agree? Ain't no brother like the K-I-D-D. You know what I mean? Yeah. Tell you, with the echo?
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We can dance the luminescent glow. My love, just stay free.